can a mountain exist? For it is washed to the sea. Yes, and how many years can some people exist before they're allowed to be free? Yes, and how many times can a man turn his head and pretend that he just doesn't

0: ticket, please. Line almost everybody's here. Hey, what's going on, man?
1: Yeah. She's at home.

wearing. It will soon pass, whatever it is. Don't worry, be happy. I'm not worried.